Aichu ajina manchas kapis kasun masina Nukan tsu wawen kunaka rikusiska Salta saltarispa pita pitarispa chitacha hina pita pitarispa Ustay tanchitak yupay chanantz gracias papa Kausay manta gracias Dios nilay Hey punchay taps kuy kuanki gracias señor Sumak samin chay kuna taps kuy kuanki nispa Chay kakangunas pa kay piña kay sumak taki kuy pa